There's so much on my mind. And there's so much more I gotta do. Well, I'm working through the night. But I just can't stop watching you. I gotta keep looking out through the window, trying to read your mind. I'm looking at you lying down on your pillow, wishing I was by your side. I'm trying so hard, but I can't keep

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You know, what am I doing in this studio? Well, I just passed by and heard Todd playing. Do you know I'm in the wrong place? I thought this was my recording session. This is Louis' recording session. The music sounds so good though. I think I'll stay here. At least sing four more bars and enjoy myself while I'm here. Come and think about it, you know something else? I don't know nobody here. They certainly look like nice fellas though, and they keep playing the song. Maybe they expected me to come in later. Yeah, it's a long wait, but I'm trying to wait for a few more bars and then I'll sneak in on them so I can live the life of Cindy Lou and do the things that I know she do. I'm tired, mighty tired of. You know, I don't know all these boys personally, honey, but I certainly would like to thank them very much for letting me drop in on this session.

is grand. Red carpet rolls out, on the side they stand, worshipping you like a god, like a goddess. Somehow, you remain modest. Flashbulbs pop, paparazzi goes wild. With amazing grace, you walk and smile. They